0: 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That's what's up, up. 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

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No more compromise at all can bring me back around. Hearts are burning everywhere, but won't kill the flame in mine. The lightning in my field is off, can't have more of my time. 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